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1: I'd say that Professor Wong has been a bridge builder. The interesting aspect of Professor Wong is how he has taken not just a theoretical view. He began really with an interest in more applied linguistics. The applicability of the theory has always been a very important role for system of function linguistics. And he really has seen that aspect, how to apply it. Especially, I'd like to say thank you to him for what he has done in bringing systemic function linguistics to China. And what he's done is expand the theory and bring it into the realm of Chinese linguistics.
2: The question is, if you have the subjects from a certain area in the country, you think of the whole research.
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